0: Definitely. Thank you.
1: All right, Latina was talking on a different channel. Did you have traffic, County?
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0: Charles 76 on Pat Fry 2. 2 Charles 76 from County.
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0: So transit 207 on top right to you.
2: 207.
0: 12-10-25 up. 12-10-25.
2: What is it?
0: 12-10-25 on top right to you.
1: 10-25.
0: 10-50 on top right to
1: you.
0: And 2-10-70 on top right to
3: you. Here, Jerry.
0: 10-4, all units accounted for besides 2 Charles 76. County clear with the roll call 2351.

0: Sure, again. Sam 7020, please.
1: Sam 70, go ahead.
0: 32615, yellow 3. It's a white Dodge Ram.
1: Sam 70, I copy. 32615, yellow 3. It's clear valid 3 of 27 on the 22 Ram. It's out of both Cerritos to DB Transportation Services.
0: Copy that.

0: Okay, 7:30. 11:54. North of Montero State Beach.
1: I copy north of Montero State Beach.
2: Yeah, clear the second floor. Occupied, please.
1: I copy.
3: Charles, 71 route.
1: 71 somewhere?

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1: 1070, you cut out. Can you go with that plate one more time?
0: Four, and then word honor.
1: I copy.

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0: Robert, 1065.
1: 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I copy. Robert, go with the rest.
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For today's date at midnight 58 hours, 77 Newell Road, East Palo Alto. Vehicles, a black Audi RS7, plate 9, Tom, David, Tom, 336. That's 9, TDT, 336. Suspect, the 3HMs, all black, black mask. They were armed with AR-style rifles and were last seen westbound on Newell Road, 7-11 break. County considering the victim was armed at gunpoint by the 3HMs. The vehicle also contains the victim's registered firearm in the trunk. If located, stop, hold, use caution, advise, follow, so County clear, 1.8.

0: Okay, so I say, show me 10-8 on that. They were code 4. And I'm 1154, another one.
1: I copy. Is it the same location?
0: Just a little south, but yeah. On 9312 David 3. Looks like a Nevada plate on a white Jeep.
1: I copy.
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0: I'm Sam, X-ray Edward 701.
1: I copy.

0: Charles Center. When I'm with Sam 70, I got a 29. Lester Girardi, David Robert Adam, William Dave Yellow, first of Herman, Henry Edward Robert Mary Adam Nora, middle of Leroy, Jr. Frank.
1: Go ahead.
0: 12/29/1970, white male, King Richard, Las Vegas, break for Nevada deal.
1: Go ahead.
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0: a 71. He's 1031. He's the restrained party in a serve protection order of the protective person with the first as Donna. Have a valid deal out of Las Vegas.
1: Yeah, we're good for.
0: Copy to go for.
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0: Stand by, I'm checking.

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1: I copied you that time.

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1: 71, I copy.
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0: 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Fire medics out to southbound 280 north of Trosdale Drive. It's an 1183 crash notification of black Toyota RAV4 blocking unknown lanes. We're advising stage three.
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0: 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We're getting multiple calls for the crash notification. We've gotten quite a few that said it's a bad crash, and they just have one that's available at the moment.
1: Copy. Go 3-0-5.
0: 10-4.
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0: 286-1 and First Street, Montero.
1: 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Go ahead.
0: 6 George, Frank George, 362, Black Lexus, 2 on board, Sam 70 and 72 are 97 as well.
1: I copy.
0: County 71, I got 229s when you're clear.
1: Anyone go with your first?
0: The last first, for Ilana. Ocean, Robert, Edward, Lincoln, Lincoln, Adam, Nora, Adam, first. Second last, Castillo. Charles, Adam, Sam, Tom, Ida, Lincoln, Lincoln, Ocean. First of Jimmy. John, Ida, Mary, Mary, Yellow. Break.
1: Go ahead.
0: 11-12-2005-05-HM, San Francisco. Break the numbers.
1: Go ahead.
0: Yellow, 17-999-77.

0: County and Trustees 1.
1: 51, go ahead.
0: I don't know if we're able to send kind of an FMC alert about Southbound 280. All lanes are closed and there probably will be for a bit.
1: I copy. CM60, are you able to send that FMC alert?
2: Yes.
1: 10-4.

0: 71. I still need to clear his double loss. So far, he's going to be 1031. He is on general supervision. I was like that at San Francisco. It's for pretrial for 1399. Have his descriptors on there. Hispanic, 6 foot, 290, brown over black. He has a county record. His last booking was March of this year for 23152. Has priors for 243 as well as 212.5. He's suspended or revoked. It's with services needed, and he's on. He just got off of DMV court probation May 30th of this year.
1: Copy. Code 4 on a vehicle search.
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0: Hey, Firm, go ahead.
1: Sorry, bad radio. Last first long. Sonora, George. Sonora, Union, Victor, Idaho, Ocean, Lincoln, Adam, first of James, Mill of Vernon, and here.
0: Bobby, do you have numbers? You're going in and out.
1: Hey, Firm. Yellow 91603.
0: I copy.

0: EMS was advising CHP was already on scene. I'm assuming they were mistaken for you guys. I'll call to get an ETA.
1: Copy. If it's going to be extended, we're going to need to have the on-ramp shut down, probably at Helen and at Hillcrest.
0: I copy.

0: Justice, when are you clear for twin in?
1: Coming for just one. 71. The only other thing I found for Jimmy is he's a restrained party and a served criminal protective order. I have to protect the first and the first of a Cresetta. And for Jimmy, he's 1031 A valid.
0: Copy, we're good for.
1: I copy. 61, go ahead.
0: All I have is the first and last possible mid-30s. Last of Sam Edward Paul, Union Lincoln Victor, Edward David Adam, first of John. John Ocean, Henry Nora. That's all I have.
1: I copy.
0: And I have a plate. I don't know if you saw Ro.
1: Go ahead.
0: 9 X-ray Edward Yellow, 038. It's a parade Toyota Corolla.
1: I copy. And CHP is re-rolling 97 now.
0: I'll be there.
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0: County 760, you can clear out that alarm call at 65 Tower Road.
1: 760, 10-4. I'm in a match on the RO. He's 1031A valid. He's born in 2003. I was descriptors. Brown over brown, 6'1", 180. I routed it here. Did you?

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1: One in Virginia.
0: 5, Robert Tom David 714 of Blue Honda with 2, and 72 is with me.
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1: 71.
0: Last of Galvin, George, Adam, Lincoln, Victor, Adam, Nora. First of phonetically, Ida, Sam, Mary, Adam, Edward, Lincoln. Break.
1: Dad.
0: 12-5-1997-97, HM, Union City, break for numbers.
1: Go ahead.
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Please stand by for a BOL for Redwood City. Attention all South County units. Redwood City is requesting a BOL for a voluntary missing adult. Missing adult is going to be Flavio Romero, who's an HMA, date of birth 11, direction 116 of 82. He's 5'6", 170, black over brown, wearing a black short sleeve V-neck t-shirt with black jeans and black tennis shoes. Is a forearm tattoo of a bear on a tree and a name saying Irana Zochild and Irma. Associated vehicle is going to be a black Acura MDX with a license plate of 6 Sam X-ray Robert 058. Missing person suffers from anxiety and possibly undiagnosed depression, unknown direction of travel. If located, stop, welfare check, and advise Redwood City PD. County Clear at 302.

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1: Charles 81.
0: Yeah, Skyline South of Cloud Dress, 9 more Union Charles 461. It's a silver BMW with 2.
1: I copied Skyline. What was the cross?
0: Cloud Dress, south of.
1: 10-4.

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1: 81, go with the first.
0: The first one's going to be a loss of Pimentel, Paul Ida, Mary, Edward, Nora, Tom, Edward, Lincoln. Second loss of Ochoa, Ocean, Charles, Henry, Ocean, Adam. First name was Waldo, Robert, Ocean, Sam, Adam, Lincoln, Ida, Ocean. 5/11/88 HM Redwood, and I have a deal.
1: Sir.
0: Yellow 7387195.
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0: 81 Houston, 31 County Record. Last booking was in 2013 for H&S 11379. Has a prior for that as well. Currently has a valid PO out of Redwood. Go with your next.
1: Last night, George Ocean, Nora, George Ocean, Robert Adam. First of all, Alma, Adam Lincoln, Mary Adam. Middle initial, C. Charles. 41988, HF, Redwood. Have a deal.
0: Go ahead.
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1: Negative, just on 2.

0: Millbrae unit, pending a medical. It's at the Millbrae Care Center, 33 Mateo Ave. Address is via rapid deploy. There's a Curtis Pope on the line. He's advising he thinks he's in Brisbane. 10 minutes ago, staff came in and pushed his head into the rail, giving him a concussion. Medical side is saying that he sounds very altered.
1: Just before, tell me something.
0: Sanford.

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0: 19070. Thank you, good morning.
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0: Trail 64. 1029 on what?
1: 64.
0: Officer Paul Ocean Paul Edward. Person mm-hmm. Charles Union Robert Tom Ida Sam. Great.
1: Yeah.
0: DOB of 3, 5, and 56. That'd be a BM. Not a number. Horrible.
1: 54, 10-4.

0: Charles 64. He's going to be 1031A expired. I'm showing him with the DOB of 8-5 of 1956 out in Mountain View. His descriptors are going to be block over Brown, 511, 179. Confirming code 4.
1: Hey,

0: 让你跳飞机，我正常呀吗？这首先。
1: 64 was my language at 29.
0: Last is a double S. First is Sam, Tom, Adam. Second is Adam, Nora, Adam. First is Mary, Edward, Lincoln. Right.
1: Go ahead.
0: You have 114 of 76. It's going to be an Asian male out of South San Francisco. Break for a deal.
1: Go ahead.
0: Frank 8414612.
1: 64104.
0: 62 winner clear also at 129. I'll need to return just for the cut.
1: Copy, go ahead.
0: Simmons, Sam, Adam, Mary, Mary, Ocean, or Sam, first of Rosario, Robert, Ocean, Sam, Adam, Robert, Ida, Ocean. Break.
1: Go ahead.
0: 10/26/1966, 66, Bass, Nova, Oliver.
1: I copy.

0: carrier case number.
1: Hey, sir, Mr. Case number 47-604760 at 439. Just confirm what it's for.
0: The information.
1: I copy.

attention all county units and stations. CHP is a failure to yield northbound 101, just passing Embarcadero. It's going to be a 459 suspect vehicle. Begin in Monterey, a plate of 9 X-ray yellow, Victor 897. Switch to the roof update.

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0: Austin Burris, Full Union, Robert, Robert, Ida, Sam, Joseph, Adelina, Adam, Victor, Edward, Lincoln, Ida, Nora, Adam, break.
1: Go ahead.
0: 39, 1951, 51, AF, November, Oliver.
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0: Yes, HMA, blue poncho over gray sweatpants, and say Chevron on East Mobile.
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0: Master Flores, Frank Lincoln Ocean Robert Edward Sale, First of Aurelio, Adam Union Robert Edward Lincoln Ida Ocean, DOB's gonna be 01-26-1993, all purple.

0: He was 61 at Subject is 1031. He has a county record. He's on county probation out of alcove with search terms for 273-5. He has a restrained party and a serve her protective order, and he has an expired deal out of Antioch, Washington.
1: Perfect.
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0: Super, can you text me at 10:33? Commercial audible at early childhood education at 65 Tower Road, Crossville, Canal. It's right south, Southall Motion. They're responsible.
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1: Go ahead.
0: 08-17-1984, OMA out of Petaluma. David, 179-7760.
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0: Tampa 6-3. 586, 45 South Falcon, man.
1: 45 South El Camino. Go ahead.
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0: And what is it, 63, 1029?
1: What's 63 again?
0: Lots of Amarillos. Adam Mary, Adam Robert, Ida Lincoln, Lincoln, Adam Sam, Frisick Gilbert, George Ida Lincoln, Boy Edward Robert, Tom Rick.
1: Go ahead.
0: It was 515 of 90, H. Madison, Jose, Bigford Deal.
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0: 463-30, when you're valid.
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1: Do something good.
0: Transit 217, personal from a 415 at the San Carlos train station aboard. Train 3196. There's an issue in his 30s wearing a white Coca-Cola hat, a medical face mask, gray hoodie, black sweatpants, possibly on H&S. He's causing a disturbance on the train. And he was telling people to square up.
1: And forward, will they be holding?
0: And actually, it looks like he's on the lower level now. I'll send this to ESO on Channel 1.
2: 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I copy. I'll check it out. I'm from Redwood.
0: Have fun.

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1: Copy.

0: TransUnion for the dispersal. This is called In My Passenger. We advise San Jose Control. They're going to have a conductor walk through the train, and then we'll hold. It's currently northbound. Let's see. Come across.
1: Okay.

0: 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First Transit control, subject exited the train. You can show us 10-8.
1: Transit 217.
0: Can you log a passing check, Milbury?
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0: 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East Yard Emergency.
1: Turn Murchison there.
0: Gonna be a golden Paula. Yeah, there's no plate. But there's numbers.

0: Okay, the number's going to be 594-483-54.
1: X-ray. What is that, Adam?
0: Just a car parts dealer's plate.
1: Pepper?

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1: Go ahead.
0: 2 George, 1 William, George 5, Edward 3, 5 Charles, 1 1, 0 1, 9 4, 6.

0: 253, that VIN goes back to a license plate that was issued, expired at 7 of 24 on a 2012 Chevy 4-door. Like, it was salvaged, and it does have an application of progress from June of this year. It's release of liability and pending master record out of Sacramento.
1: So far, I'm at 1029.
0: Go ahead.
1: Lasse Umana, Union Mary Adam Nora Adam, First of Oscar, Common Freak.
0: Go ahead.
1: DOB's 523-2000 to other mail out of Sacramento, Freak for Joe.
0: Go ahead.
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1: We have a Millbrae Caltrain station. Go ahead.
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1: Last of Milliken, Mary Ida Lincoln, Lincoln Ida Charles out of Norwell, first of Corey, King Ocean Robert Yellow, middle of Austin Briggs.
0: Go ahead.
1: It'll be 615 of 89 WMA transient out of SF for Oregon.
0: 265,

0: He was 53. The subject is 1031. He has a county record. Last booking was in January for 11-377-44. He has priors for 11-5-364. And he has an X-ray number.
1: That's all good for.
0: And actually, that X-ray number is not him. It's a different date of birth.
1: Definitely.

0: Yeah, it's going 6-2. Did you know they always won? Magnolia Center.
1: Magnolia Center, go ahead.
0: HMA, green or black, and I got 29 right there.
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0: 2162 Magnolia and Center, don't cross. Do you have a better location?
1: My apologies. I believe it's Broadway Center.
0: Broadway Center, go ahead.
1: Sorry, are you clear for 29?
0: Hey, from, go ahead.
1: Last of Estrada. Edward Sam, Tom, Robert, Adam, David, Adam, first of Victor, Common, Middleman, Well, Break.
0: Go ahead.
1: 3-16-1987, 87, Break.
0: Go ahead.
1: D is in David, 736-3194, HMA, out, Bruno.
0: 4-16-1874.
1: 6-2 back, he's advising, he's on parole.
2: County 2061 will be en route to cover 63. Correction 62, wherever the parolee is.
0: I copy, I have you en route already.

0: Rule 62, that subject is 1031. He's on CDC parole for 288. He's also a 290 reg. He is in compliance. He has a county record and a defender of appeal out of San Bruno and San Francisco.
1: Yes, sir, copy. Just confirming he is within compliance?
0: Yeah. His next reg date is in July.
1: Yes, sir, copy.
0: Copy, Coastal Broadway.

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1: Three 4762 47.
0: 4762.
1: Copy, 10-52.

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0: 8, Nora, yellow, Tom, 509.
1: Football 15, 9 Nora Yellow Tom 509 is clear, expired 1 of 24. And an 82 Chevy hatchback out of series.
0: 10-4.

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1: 75.
0: 152 Patrick Way in Half Moon Bay. 152 Patrick. RP says her 4-year-old son got upset and ran off about 25 minutes ago. His name is Diego. He's a HMJ Brown over Brown, about 4 feet tall, 50 pounds. He was last seen wearing a gray Lightning McQueen shirt, gray shorts, black and yellow shoes with construction equipment images on them.
1: Copy. Can we start our drone?
0: Is there a drone operator on channel 2?
1: Boy 61, 10-4.
0: Boy 61, 10-4.
1: That's 71 in route.
0: 10-4. She's been looking for him for a while now. She says she's previously found him hidden in the bushes. And he was last seen running towards the rear of the complex.
1: Copy. From 75, can you respond to this?
2: I'm just copy.

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1: Patrick Way, 152 Patrick. I'm looking for a 4-year-old named Diego Gaitan. He's a HMJ, brown over brown, 4 feet tall, 50 pounds, gray Lightning McQueen shirt, gray shorts, black and yellow shoes.

0: 61 from San Jose.
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2: Apparently, the 4-year-old got upset with mom when she told him to come inside and he ran off. He does have friends that live across the street, but he's not there. He's last seen going towards the rear of the complex.
1: 35
0: from San Francisco.
1: 72 from 75. Can you respond?
3: I'm on my way.
2: Anytime.
0: Anyone,
2: go ahead.
0: I'm 97, the area. I'll be checking the residences starting from Stone Pine Road and Patrick Ray, working east.
2: Anyone?
1: Mother.
2: She's in front of the address. She's wearing a white shirt, black pants.
1: Copy.

0: 275 on
1: Nice. 275 tip four. Looks like there's a new road that backs up to the farm workers' housing area. She says that she checked that area as well.
0: Copy. If incoming units can respond to the intersection of Patrick and Stone Pine so we can set up a search.
2: Where are you coming?
0: Sam 70 from 75.
2: Yeah, go ahead, I'm in line.
0: We have a map.
2: A map for the location?

0: 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It sounds like the RP has been away from the house a little bit. Can we search the house?
1: Yeah, from just to get a picture real quick.

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1: 2475, good.
0: The last DOT is going to be northwest into the wooded area behind the complex.
1: Copy, northwest into the wooded area to the rear of the complex.

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0: Hey, can you check by Mariners Church into the rear of the post office?
1: Different. I'm just passing Frenchman's now.
2: Now, if we could just all meet at the intersection so we can have a coordinated search so we're not double efforts.

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1: You're 20?
0: Wooded area. We're walking back towards the house.
1: Well, 79, walking the J back towards the house.
2: County 461 reducing.
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0: Commercial, Malthus Marker 3.0. We're getting information from San Jose Control. There's a homeless encampment on the right of way near the southbound track.

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0: And San 70,
1: 1028. Go ahead.
0: 8 Paul Yellow John 116. It's a great Chrysler.
1: San 70. Clear current 5 of 27, a 2018 Chrysler out of the moon to a Joseph Pierucci.
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1: What are you on, guys?
0: The double last first is Acosta, Adam, Charles, Ocean Sam, Tom, Adam. For second last is Pothos, Paul, Adam, Sam, Ocean Sam, first of one, Common, middle of Paulo, break.
1: Got it.
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0: 31 East, 1031 County Record, Valadeo. 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

0: 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I'll be out with a church procession at Church and Mill. 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
1: Sounds like a good.
0: Paul 79, Sam 70. Can I get you to 87 up at Johnston at Mill, please? And just be ahead of it. And they're going to be going to Johnston or Kelly.
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0: F&B unit, paramedic from us, medical aid, 116 Spyglass Lane, south of Ventura Avenue, for 45-year-old male, conscious breathing, having an allergic reaction.
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1: You have any questions?

0: Okay, 40, 1186, golf course, under 280.
1: Golf course under 280, go ahead.
0: 8, Henry, David, Sam, 978, the silver, Range Rover with one, qualifies.
1: Okay, 40, come on.

0: 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He was entered and removed from a report taken tonight.
1: Where's the

0: 75, same 70. Let us know when you're ready to start, and we'll stop southbound traffic on Main Street. Sorry, it's a 99 background. Yeah, let us know when you're ready to start. We'll stop the southbound traffic on Main. 10-4, we're on Main and Kelly. We're ready whenever you are.
1: They are still organizing the line. I'll let you know when we're ready to go.
0: Sounds perfect.

0: 71 from 81. You can stop northbound traffic.
1: They're still in the process of lining up.
0: But we have southbound traffic shut at Mill.

0: Sam 70 from 75.
1: Sam 70.
0: We are going. Is everything shut down?
1: Yeah, we're shut down in both directions on Main Street. Just you're going to lead it with your Code 3 equipment activated because we got Parker's zone in.

0: One of the fall units, 1070. Can I get you to go to Charisma at Mill to stop the eastbound traffic? Answer. Take one of the Paul units at Charisma and Mill and Charisma Church and Mill to stop the eastbound traffic so the parade can disperse there. So Charisma and Mill and Mill and Church.
1: All 79 on the route.
0: The end of the parade just cleared for us. Thanks, 71.

0: Yeah, it says 60 feet. Fire is en route to a vehicle fire northbound 280, north of Black Mountain, and south of Truesdale for a vehicle fire on the right-hand shoulder.
1: 360, I got it.

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1: Sorry, go ahead.
0: Highway 1 at 1st Street, Montero. 1 at 1st. Unraised male in his 20s with glasses, brown shirt. He's curled into a ball on the side of the road, possibly having a mental health issue.
1: Yeah, for me, I just finished up with the parade and it happened.
0: Yeah, far. Can you cover on that?
2: Hey, sir, you can attach me.
0: 2472, 10-4.

0: Yeah, it's in the 80 feet. Fires are route to a vehicle lockout. 3100 Miramonte Point Road. Off of Elderberry.
1: Anyway, I copy the guys.
0: Come on.
2: Sam, 7-4-10-5. Go ahead. Can we open up Kelly in front of Cunha?
3: Kelly's going to remain closed in front of MacDougar Park, both the east side of Kelly and the west side of Kelly.
2: Copy that.
3: Sam, 70, Paul 70. Go ahead. Am I still diverting traffic into the parking lot? I'm sorry, I was talking. 10-9. Do I still divert traffic to the parking lot, to the substation, or can I open up Kelly in front of Cunha School?
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0: 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Great Porsche, 2-1, no place.
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0: 4-4.

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0: Being clear.
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0: 262, a reckless driving just occurred. Westbound Meadow Glen from Broadway, westbound Meadow Glen from Broadway. Traffic goes a gray GMC Yukon, occupied by a light-skinned male. It was trying to chase another vehicle. It was swerving and almost hit the RT.
1: Over.
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0: 162 units cover for 415 family?
1: Yes.
0: To be 464 Lincoln Circle, apartment number 2. RP is 15 years old, says his mom, Stephanie Hoff, is in an argument with her boyfriend, A. Travis Walter, unknown DOB, approximately 55 years old. I'll check history, see if I can get matched on either party. There looks like a verbal 415, as far as we can tell so far. They're locked in a room.
1: No.
0: Unit for cover on Lincoln Circle.
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0: 62 Hugh, the history.
1: I'm reading through it now. There's quite a bit of history there in the last year or so. Various times, RP has called on Mom, and Mom has called on the RP. Both have psych history and various diagnoses.
0: No,

0: Cara, se vocês têm atenção, né? Steve Overbull, last of Walters, William Adam, Lincoln, Tom, Ever, Robert, Sam, first of Travis, Tom, Robert, Adam, Vic, Travis, Sam, Vic. 4-3-9-19-71-71, WMA, the San Bruno.
1: Copy. I got a match on a Travis Walters 429-70 out of Mastic Avenue in San Bruno.
0: Yeah, that's probably it.
1: Yep. He's 31, county record expired. Last booking 2023 on the HS. Priors for 20,002, 647F, 44, 490.

0: 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Can I show you guys go for?
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0: You have enough information for the female house, 29.
1: Sorry, I just came back to this channel. Was it for Stephanie Hoff?
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1: looking at the call, she appears to be 31A valid.
2: 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Oh,

0: 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It's 12,000 block of Skyline on a motorcycle.
1: Go ahead.
0: 27 Edward 1321. Looks like a KTM with one.
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1: 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It has a rip line from April. I wasn't done talking. Sorry about that. But the return, it's, there's a rip from 4/26.
0: 10/4.

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1: 2-10-7, 10-4. And over here, it's pending a welfare check at the Trader Joe's, 765 Broadway. Our deputy is in her 20s wearing dark clothing. She's possibly selling jewelry with a 4 to 5 year old child.
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0: 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We're trying to get further. All we've gotten so far is that someone hit the RP and he's requesting medic.
2: Valley from Miller.
0: 10-4.
1: Okay, 25. Sorry, San Carlos, to get a code 4.
0: K101, it's a suspect, WMA in his 30s, wearing all black, and he's still with me.
2: Oh. 110, you can show me in route as well.
0: There's a 110 so far.

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0: County Boy 363, checks okay. She'll be dispersing soon. All units, 10-8.
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0: Boy 75, then 76 for the cover of 415. At the end of Frenchman's Creek Road at a place called Half Moon Grow. Nearest cross streets are Highway 1 and Frenchman's Creek. RP says that there were two people riding dirt bikes. One ran into the side of RP's truck, and now I believe her husband and the rider are in a 415.
1: X-ray 77, 1029.
0: Can I just one, please? I'm landline with this person. For transit units, San Carlos units advised that the suspect got on the train and it's now holding at Belmont. And he should be in the third carriage on the train.
1: Copy. 168 is going to head to Belmont and K101 will head to San Carlos.
2: Well, sure, the 110. I'll head to Belmont as well.
0: Has a 110 so far?
3: In County 12-1025, if St. Carlos is with the victim, can you have them ask if the person wants prosecution?

0: 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Just confirm it's a white guy wearing all black.
1: From WMA in his 30s wearing all black.

0: We're halfway bay unit en route to this 415 after 1182. The object who hit RP truck was a WMA in his 40s or 50s wearing a white and blue helmet. His shirt had red sleeves with a black back with O'Neill written in white, black and orange pants, and he was riding a white and blue bike with an American flag on it.
1: 2 boys 76, copy.
0: And he should still be in the area. For transit units, the suspect is a WMA in his 30s, a black hat, black sunglasses, a black hoodie with a white undershirt and dark colored pants. He also had a scooter.

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0: 76. I heard 37 for Richmond Screen. And 80, can you 87 with X-ray 77? He's got a 647 up.
1: Bullet chance at 1797.
2: 10-4.
3: Sam 70 from 81. I'm already on my way, but there's heavy traffic due to construction on the Honda.
0: You can 10-22. 80, are you somewhere in town?

0: Sam 70 again from 81. I think he's in a radio dead spot, but he's also in the Honda.
1: Was there radio traffic before 80?
2: Yeah, boy, 80, 1022, I'll find a closer unit.
3: 04. Units in the AV. Paramedics responding to a traffic accident. Received a notification from an iPhone. Highway 1 in Gazos Creek.
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3: 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San Jose Control's landline asking if they still need to hold.
4: I'm on it, so yes, please.
3: Never.
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0: The change to clear to be released. Is UTL.
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0: 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I'll be en route to CJ.
1: X-ray 77, so far. Yeah, it's an ADP. You can send your 22 your response for fire. It's accidental.
2: To where you copy.
3: Good.
2: What's your 1020?
3: I'm still trying to find it. That's the group camp through the gate, but I don't think this is it. Fire from 71. I think it's the next block out. Copy.
1: And units on Frenchman's Creek. So RP gave me a gate code. I put it in the hall.
3: Copy that. Thank you.
2: Counting from 2476. 10-8 from the previous call, 647F. 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
3: Okay. 71, I'm on Frenchman's Creek.
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0: County 2476. Can you call the RP and get that location one more time?
1: It says you have to

0: 17, 1098, that's yes.
1: 1098, open. 2 boy 76, I'm landline with the RP again. I'm trying to have her drive out to where the gate is to flag you guys down.

0: Captain Bay units for this call on Frenchman's Creek. RP says that if you go eastbound on Frenchman's Creek, on the right-hand side, there is a gate, and the sign says Half Moon Grove. The location where this incident happened is about 15 minutes away from there in a remote area.
1: 10-4, we open the gate. We're driving up.
0: 10-4.

0: units in the 80 beat. Fire medics are route to a Texas 911 at Tarwater Trail and Camp Pomponio Road. The text advised there was a request for multiple people that needed emergency services because they were sick.
1: Two boy, yeah, copy.
0: And they should be in the parking lot, according to the Latin long.
1: Two four.

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0: I'll be a foot park enforcement, 100 block, Kelly Street.
1: 100 block of where?
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0: County will be out with two WMAs, one black over blue, one with brown over all.
1: Last unit, what's your call sign?
0: 2 boy 76.
1: 2 boy 76 so far.

0: County 2 Boys 76, 1029. Last of Lakey, Lincoln, Adam, Kyle, Edward, Yellow. First of Jason, John, Adam, Sam, Ocean, Nora. Middle of Michael, Mary, Ida, Charles, Henry, Adam, Edward, Lincoln. Break.
1: Go ahead.
0: 6/23/1972, WMA, Pacifica. 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

0: you advise one detained at 1431. You want to use that?
1: Abram, thank you.
0: Oh, I'm sorry. My partner took a message from you. 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

0: 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He's 31A valid with a motorcycle endorsement.
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0: The subject is 76 right now. Can you send his return to my screen, please?
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0: It's an 8-8 margin route to San Gregorio State Beach for a water rescue. They have one in the water, and State Parks is on scene.
1: The way you're talking.
0: And now they're advising that the subject is out of the water and they want to cancel.
1: Important.

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1: Go ahead.
0: Paramedics are routed to 1183 at Millbury and Rollins. Millbury and Rollins for a beige Cadillac Escalade versus the green Rivian. And westbound Millbury is close to the In-N-Out. Unknown if they're blocking.
1: 10-4, show main route.
0: 10-4. Two-way 80, wires down.
1: Wait.
0: Oh, you can 10-20.
1: 10-4.
0: Two-way K 40, wires down.
1: 10-4.
0: Fires on scene requesting SO respond for traffic control. They need to close traffic down to one lane in front of 1716 Lexington Avenue, south of Newport Street.
1: 10-4, can you advise them will be extended from Millbury?
0: 10-4.

0: 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I got a 1028 on two vehicles.
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0: First vehicle can be 5 Charles David Paul, 651 on the Cadillac.
1: Go ahead.
0: Second place number is going to be
2: Zero
0: Unit Tom, Adam George, Adam Zebra on a remain.
1: Can you go to one plate? You have a background.
0: Zero Union Tom, Adam George, Adam Zebra on a Rivian. Also, it's going to be in the 1182.
1: That's unit 10-9.
0: 2.63, can you make the call in the 1182?
1: 10-4.

0: 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There's 2 boys 76.
1: Two boys 76. Is this related to the, your previous call that you're on right now at Ventures Creek?
0: Negative. We just went.
1: Sorry, you have feedback. Go again.
0: Negative. We just went 10 a.m. and left that exit of the property.
1: Two boys 76, 10-4.

0: 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Making in 1185 for the best way. 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
0: Are calling the fraud on Grander 1 and 2.
1: Sorry, T tonight?
0: Subject we're out with is the RP for the fraud on Grand.
1: 10-4. I'll combine the calls and put you on it.
0: Johnny 2476, 1029.

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1: Yeah, let me go.
0: You log out, Dave. My room's number is 251-3111. I'll be the rest in the car. Good morning.
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0: Dave, what are you doing for?
1: Go for Lexington. And 476, are you good for?

0: Yeah, X-ray 77, clear CJ, 49 coast. And can you roll me over to Charles 75?
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